tomorrow, when today time has stopped, and taking you hostage in your own block. You are judged by a system, it doesn't even know you exist. Judged by people who don't even know what a problem is. Twisted intelligence, and you wonder what's the consequence? You have a voice of reason.

0: You know the song from out of the drawing and call my life my own.
1: People have voices of reason.

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It doesn't even know you exist. Judged by people who don't even know what a problem is. 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

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I think that evil is an idea created by others to avoid dealing with their own nature. 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Good and evil have nothing to do with it. I understand myself. I control myself. I control everything within myself. My domain is my domain. I can lie on my back and affect the lives of those I love without moving a finger. But I would only affect them in good ways. I don't waste time on evil. I'm a good person. Is this thing on? Do you know about Jesus? Do you really know? All you know is what you've been told. Listen with your heart. Sing with your heart. You've just been singing about girls. What do you know about girls? Why are you so tense? You gotta start singing with love in your heart. Is this all? Adam, are you there? A pain star has entered your house. What are you going to do about it? Are you going to touch it? It only happens once every 1,000 years. Maybe even 2,000 years. And how long is a year, really? It's almost Halloween.

0: No, I haven't cleaned the ferrets yet.
1: Yeah.
0: And she just got the VCR in. We had a little problem getting that working.
1: Yeah.
0: With the plug, so we got that working.
1: Yeah. Is it doing all right?
0: Huh?
1: Is it doing all right?
0: Yeah, I think so.
1: Yeah.
0: She's checking it, so I'm going to get her to help me with the ferrets in a minute.
1: Well, now listen, don't you get yourself all rushed now, here?
0: Yeah, I'm trying to rush.
1: Well, now don't do that now. You calm down, and it's okay.
0: I'm rushing as much as possible.
1: Well, don't do that now. You just kind of calm down and take it easy, okay?
0: She's going to give you some bird seed.
1: Well, that's okay.
0: She's going to give you about 20 pounds.
1: No, that's okay.
0: She got a 50 pounder there.
1: Yeah, did you take her stuff out of her truck?
0: Yeah.
1: Mm-hmm.
0: I had a lot of stuff to do here today.
1: Mm-hmm.
0: You know.
1: Mm-hmm. Jim?
2: Hey, don't get mad, Daddy. He's getting really irritable.
1: He is. What's he getting irritable for?
2: Because you're not giving me time to do anything.
1: Good Lord, he's been over here since 20 to 4.
2: Huh?
1: His bee's been over here since 20 to 4.
2: Since 20 till?
1: Mm-hmm.
2: Uh-uh.
1: You did.
2: No. Sorry.
1: Was my car.
2: Either of that, he's getting irritable, so.
1: Your dad's always irritable.
2: I'm just warning you to cool it with him.
1: Well, I didn't say anything to him. I told him, I said, well, take.
2: I was getting a hard time, and I told her that, you know, y'all were supposed to call me before you left. She called me. I told her that if she'd gone ahead and called me before you left, like she said, and like he said, you're going to do, I told him to just wait till tomorrow, because it was getting too late. And he said,

0: No, I haven't cleaned the ferrets yet.
1: Yeah.
0: And she just got the VCR in. We had a little problem getting that working.
1: Yeah.
0: With the plug, so we got that working.
1: Yeah. Is it doing all right?
0: Huh?
1: Is it doing all right?
0: Yeah, I think so.
1: Yeah.
0: She's checking it, so I'm going to get her to help me with the ferrets in a minute.
1: Well, now listen, don't you get yourself all rushed now, here?
0: Yeah, I'm trying to rush.
1: Well, now don't do that now. You calm down, and it's okay.
0: I'm rushing as much as possible.
1: Well, don't do that now. You just kind of calm down and take it easy, okay?
0: She's going to give you some bird seed.
1: Well, that's okay.
0: She's going to give you about 20 pounds.
1: No, that's okay.
0: She got a 50 pounder there.
1: Yeah, did you take her stuff out of her truck?
0: Yeah.
1: Mm-hmm.
0: I had a lot of stuff to do here today.
1: Mm-hmm.
0: You know.
1: Mm-hmm. Jim?
2: Hey, don't get mad, Daddy. He's getting really irritable.
1: He is. What's he getting irritable for?
2: Because you're not giving me time to do anything.
1: Good Lord, he's been over here since 20 to 4.
2: Huh?
1: His bee's been over here since 20 to 4.
2: Since 20 till?
1: Mm-hmm.
2: Uh-uh.
1: You did.
2: No. Sorry.
1: Was my car.
2: Either event, he's getting irritable, so.
1: Your dad's always irritable.
2: I'm just warning you to cool it with him.
1: Well, I didn't say anything to him. I told him, I said, well, take.
2: I was getting a hard time, and I told her that, you know, y'all were supposed to call me before you left. She called me. I told her that if she'd gone ahead and called me before you left, like she said, and like he said, you're going to do, I was told to just wait till tomorrow, because it was getting too late. And he said,

twisted world where artists bend backwards for benefactors and victims are to be blamed as bad actors. My mind running all around. Poetry is illegal unless you're under the underground. Devious with determination. Solitudes crowded by isolation. Wandered wearily for several eternities, gaining acclaim, using fake names, vanishing by sunrise, committing to the wisdom of the unwise, in buildings where if I wasn't a performer, they wouldn't let me pass the foyer. Here I am, pulling spectacles for the uninitiated voyeurs, but being piss poor corrupted the discourse.

Do you feel alive and you're following me? Start to thrive and you're following me. Take my hand to the promised land. I'll set you free when you follow me.

you, I see you, do you hear what I feel? This you, I see you, do you feel what I feel? Why sleep better, why feel better, why look better, why be?

0: No, I haven't cleaned the ferrets yet.
1: Yeah.
0: And she just got the VCR in. We had a little problem getting that working.
1: Yeah.
0: With the plug, so we got that working.
1: Yeah. Is it doing all right?
0: Huh?
1: Is it doing all right?
0: Yeah, I think so.
1: Yeah.
0: She's checking it, so I'm going to get her to help me with the ferrets in a minute.
1: Well, now listen, don't you get yourself all rushed now, here?
0: Yeah, I'm trying to rush.
1: Well, now don't do that now. You calm down, and it's okay.
0: I'm rushing as much as possible.
1: Well, don't do that now. You just kind of calm down and take it easy, okay?
0: She's going to give you some bird seed.
1: Well, that's okay.
0: She's going to give you about 20 pounds.
1: No, that's okay.
0: She got a 50-pounder there.
1: Yeah, did you take her stuff out of her truck?
0: Yeah.
1: Mm-hmm.
0: I had a lot of stuff to do here today.
1: Mm-hmm.
0: You know.
1: Mm-hmm. Jim?
2: Hey, don't get mad at Daddy. He's getting really irritable.
1: He is. What's he getting irritable for?
2: Because you're not giving him any time to do anything.
1: Good Lord, he's been over here since 20 to 4.
2: Huh?
1: He's been over here since 20 to 4.
2: Since 20 till?
1: Mm-hmm.
2: Uh-uh.
1: You did.
2: No. Sorry.
1: It was my car.
2: But either of that, he's getting irritable, so.
1: Your dad's always irritable.
2: I'm just warning you to cool it with him.
1: Well, I didn't say anything to him. I told him, I said, well, take.
2: She's giving him a hard time. And I told her that, you know, y'all were supposed to call me before you left. She called me. I told her that if she'd gone ahead and called me before you left, like she said, like you said you were going to do, I told him just to wait till tomorrow because it was getting too late. And he said,

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You are judged by a system. It doesn't even know you exist. Judged by people who don't even know what a problem is. Twisted intelligence. And you wonder what's the consequence? You have a voice of reason.

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I didn't know it, but I know that it's true. I can't wake up anymore without you. You gave me a future I didn't know before.

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Present